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Sit down. 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

the weather cold, the weather so chill, chilly, willy, penguin feather road, cause I'm sipping pro, yeah, that meth is pro, promethazine, yeah, stepping stone, oh, they acting up, get your weapons wrong, they

0: 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Alright. We could go band for band.
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0: Quarter mil for the Maybach truck.
1: Double R with the factory rims. I got the 90, the years, the version of the bride.

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0: Vom HR.
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1: Liebt euch.
2: 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I look so good, you look so good. Maybe we should all leak it together. You only live once. Let the people see.

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So back up, I need space now. 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